just stick to the plan. Yeah, I'm focused on the music, not a pick for the gram. Stay true to my supporters, yes, I did it for them. So even when I get hot, never switch on a fan. These days, I don't take advice from anybody who will tell me how to do it if they never even did it right. These days, I don't waste a minute of my time reminiscing on regrets of the past. That's a different

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0: 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I know you love me.
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1: You don't trust.
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0: 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You don't understand me. But you love me when I call you Miss Carrie. I know you love me.
1: Love.
0: You just don't trust me.
1: You don't trust me.
0: You need to understand me. But you love me when I call you.

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